might you made. Other things just make you swear and curse. When you're chewing on life's gristle, don't grumble, give a whistle.

0: barbecue. 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
0: 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I told him. I said to him, Bernie, I said, they'll never make that money back.
2: Förde Radio. 3, 2, 1. Musik.

0: laughing up at us from hell.
1: What? What does it say?
0: It's the worst.
2: But who got the beach house?
0: She's having it turned into a f***ing cat sanctuary.
3: What? Cats don't even like the beach.
1: What about the rest of the assets?
4: I flew all the way here from Ibiza!
5: To my children, I leave 13 cents.
4: No!
1: Wait, you guys. There's probably a secret encoded message that means something else.
0: Yeah, that's what Mom would always do. P.S. There's no secret encoded message that means something else. Love, Taylor.
2: Okay. Great, well, good job, Chad. You finally pushed it too far.
1: What are you implying by that?
0: I think she's implying that you haven't hesitated to trade on Mom's name.
1: Excuse me?
2: And do you not remember your book, Growing Up Swift?
6: And your stupid podcast, Comes At You Swiftly, which I'm pretty sure you're recording for on your phone right now. Chad, come on!
2: Chad.
1: Okay, well, why don't you go cry about it at the country club that you name-dropped Mom to get into, Preston? And Kimber, you're literally wearing her clothes right now.
2: No, I'm not.
7: That's from the Fearless Tour 2009.
2: Okay, well, you know what? We were very, very close. I miss her.
0: They were so close.

I've been out of shape, taking out the box, I'm an astronaut. I blasted off the planet, rock that caused catastrophe, and it matters more because I had it. Now I had, I thought about wreaking havoc on an opposition. Kind of shocking, they want it static with precision. I'm automatic, quarterback, I ain't talking second packet. Pack it up, I don't panic, batter up. Who

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0: Ein kleiner Hinweis deiner Radiosendung.
2: No, I'm sorry, my dudes. He's gonna choose me. I even contoured my abs with the mud from the hog pen outside, so...
3: Well, I bought diamond nipple tassels, so...
4: Well, I'll be poisoning all the other maidens in the village.
5: Yes, Mom!
6: But they're changing it this year. So instead of just showing up at the ball looking hot, you have to enter a talent competition. And if you win, you get the keys to your own castle. And a marriage proposal from the prince.
4: I simply adore a proposal. The single most defining thing a lady could hope to achieve in her lifetime. The prize of all prizes. Look how many mommies received.
3: Well, we all know who's not coming tonight. That weasel down there cleaning up my sick from last night.
7: You must clean my bedpot next.
8: We honestly have to do this entire verbal abuse thing every time you leave the house.
3: Shut up, wench!
7: Stop it!
3: You smell! Nobody cares.
4: Speak not, tired, tacky wench. Clean. Ugh, ladies, worry not. Even if she were allowed to go, which she is not, the prince would never have anything to do with that little harlot again. He tired of her quite quickly, didn't he? Or should I say swiftly?
6: There it is. There it is. That joke never gets old. Thank you. Thank you so much.
4: You're welcome. Lest we forget, you've been exiled here. You're not going anywhere anytime soon. Certainly not the ball. Now, girls, let's get many, many jewels!
3: Oh, yes. Bye! Bye, snake!
9: Have fun being exiled, stinky!
10: I'm gonna be hungover! I'm gonna drink a bunch of different drinks!

miss you. Your name's still on my coffee cup, I miss you. The way you chose the films we watched, I miss you, babe. If only I had told you that before, maybe I would never have to miss you. Singing by the kitchen.